Everywhere feet are patting, putting tempo in old Manhattan. Everybody is out hi-hatting, spreading rhythm around. Everywhere you go, trumpets blaring, drums and saxophones ripping, tearing. Everybody you meet is raring.

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0: dripping in notes from the pen of Max Brook, a little late-in-life nostalgia, landing on a page and becoming that Serenade for Strings, a piece published after his death, the Wuppertal Symphony performing George Hanson at the podium.
1: Here's your Yellowstone Public Radio forecast for the southern portions of Montana, including Bozeman, Billings, and Miles City. I'm meteorologist Regina Kroll. Through the early morning hours, temperatures bottom out in the low to mid-70s. We'll see breezy conditions and partly cloudy skies. Gusty winds continue into Monday. Hot temperatures forecast continue, too, as we top out around 100 degrees up to around 104 with mostly sunny skies. Monday night, we'll see passing clouds coming in. Winds will relax as temperatures dip back in the upper 60s and low 70s across southern Montana. Then for Tuesday, highs near 101 to 104, with mostly sunny skies throughout the day. Scattered showers and storms come into central Montana Tuesday night, with lows in the upper 60s and low 70s. It will be breezy and partly cloudy, too. I'm meteorologist Regina Kroll for Yellowstone Public Radio.
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0: Picture a young composer holed up in a city that's not his own, juggling opera rehearsals by day and somehow finding hours to write for solo piano by night. He just turned 19. He's ambitious. He's not writing simple music. He's pushing the instrument and himself towards something much bigger. In fact, Mozart even started the first movement of this work and scratched it out entirely, began again from scratch on the very same page. That restless refusal to settle for good enough, it's baked into every note of what's coming up. A sonata born from pressure, precision, and a touch of stubborn perfectionism. I'm Melanie Renata. This is Music Through the Night. In the depths of the dark of the night, but knowing another summery Monday morning is just

0: graceful, lyrical movement, nudging you gently into the start of your day. The Orchestra of the Auvergne with three minuets in A major from Puccini. Good morning, I'm Melanie Renata, and the pace of the day is going to start to pick up when a piano and viola share a popular Spanish song in just a moment.
1: Here's your Yellowstone Public Radio forecast for the northern portions of Montana, including Great Falls, Havre, and Helena. I'm meteorologist Regina Cole. Not as hot for today, but temperatures still climbing to the mid to upper 90s by afternoon. We'll see breezy conditions in the northeast part of the state. Otherwise, passing clouds expected throughout the day. Staying partly cloudy tonight, scattered showers and storms move into central Montana. It'll be breezy still in northeast Montana, with mid to upper 60s for lows. Looking ahead toward Tuesday, highs top out in the upper 80s and low 90s. We'll see scattered showers and storms continuing in central Montana. It will be windy in the northeast part of the state with a mix of sun and clouds throughout the day. Showers and storms are likely to East Montana. I'm meteorologist Regina Cole for Yellowstone Public Radio.

0: message of transformational change that Plattner campaigned on.
1: I ran for office when I was 25 because I was really, really angry. I was working four jobs. I couldn't afford an apartment and I had no health care. And unfortunately, that story has not changed. And it is the lived reality for millions of us across this

0: July meeting. It's the first policy of its kind by any county in Montana. More than 24 people had urged the commission to adopt the pause to give the county more time to scrutinize the power and water-hungry data centers. Commissioner Josh Slotnick celebrated the moratorium, but said, quote, the fight isn't over.
1: You all are going to have to exert the same pressure on the legislature, on our delegation, and go to Helena and write letters and speak your mind and do all the organizing that you've done today. You're going to have to do it again.
0: Slotnick foresees a tug of war during the next Montana legislative session over data center regulation. The National Association of State Legislatures reports some states are reconsidering tax incentives they'd put in place to attract data centers as public concern grows. Missoula County's only data center proposal stalled late last month. The property manager of the old Bonner Lumber Mill site pulled his support for the project. There are no current data centers proposed in Missoula County, but they're moving ahead elsewhere, including Yellowstone County. That's where AI firm Quantica is seeking to build a colossal facility near the small town of Broadview. Reporting in Missoula, I'm Austin Amostoy.
2: Since 2001, American Prairie Reserve has worked to create the largest wildlife reserve in the lower 48. But legal seesawing between land managers, government agencies, and American Prairie has put that plan into limbo. The group recently won an injunction over state efforts to rewrite grazing policy to remove bison. It's also appealed a federal decision made earlier this year to cancel 7 Bureau of Land Management bison grazing leases. Billings Gazette Outdoors editor Brett French has been following the saga. He says access to grazing on public land is critical for the group's mission.
3: Out of the thousands of acres that American Prairie has now bought in northeastern Montana, only a portion of that, about 168,000, is deeded. So that's land that they specifically own, whereas another 436,000 acres is BLM or state land that they had planned on using for grazing bison.
2: French told Montana Public Radio American Prairie will have to call about 300 bison from its herd of around 900 animals if they fail in court. This limits a major component to their plan to conserve Montana's prairie. For Yellowstone Public Radio News, I'm Carl Lengel.
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This is Performance Today, taking you to concerts around the world. I'm Valerie Kaler. On the way this hour, a visit to Italy's bubbling, dancing fountains, and one young man's musical

Hello, I'm Tony Vasquez, the host of Latin Perspective, the one-hour radio show that features the very best in both contemporary and classic Latin jazz music. Heard every Tuesday from 2 to 3 p.m. right here on Yellowstone Public Radio.